0: CIET NCERT presents the audiobook Khel Yog, textbook of physical education and well-being for class 5.
1: Chapter 4, Little Steps. The key to success is to set and achieve goals. For example, holding the Nokasana for 20 seconds, T balance on one leg for 20 seconds, or doing jumping jacks for 60 seconds. Every individual sets different goals based on their needs, but there are some goals which all of us should try to achieve. In this chapter, we will set and achieve individual goals on maintaining balance and growing strong. On the bottom of this page, there is an image in which 5 students are there in the playground, out of which one is standing on the right side facing the other 4 students who are standing on the left side facing right side. There is a piece of cloth in the center and they are trying to grab that piece of cloth. Page number 55, BM19, Crab Wheel. Required material, mats. On the top left of this page, there is an image in which there is a big and beautiful school building. This school building is completely surrounded by several beautiful plants. How to play? Find and mark an area and sit on the ground in a crouching position with legs spread a little broader than the shoulders. Tuck your elbows inside to avoid injury and maximize strength. On the whistle, put both hands sidewards one by one while moving the feet and roll in the air to the other side. The pattern is one hand, then the other hand, then one foot, and lastly the other foot. Repeat this activity by changing the direction. In the center of this page, there is an image in which 3 different images are depicting the above mentioned steps of crab wheel by a student. Note for the teacher: discuss with the student how to improve flexibility and upper body strength to perform this skill correctly. Purpose: to develop upper body strength and flexibility. Variation: as the students get comfortable, change crab wheels to cart wheels. Circle time: think about other such activities that help to improve upper body strength or flexibility. Page number 56, BM20. Listen carefully. Required material: cones. On the top left of this page, there's a big and beautiful school building. This school building is surrounded by several beautiful plants. How to play? The students will be divided into groups of 10 to 12 each and stand on the starting line. On the sound of the whistle, the students will start jogging towards the finish line. The teacher will randomly take names of different movements, such as walking on the toes, walking on the heel, jumping on the spot, back running, right side shuffle, left side shuffle, hopping, etc. And the students will perform that movement. After reaching the finish line, walk back to the starting line. This complete scenario is also depicted by image on the bottom of this page. The coach is holding the whistle and standing on the right side of the ground. About 20 students are there in the ground, out of which 2 students are running towards the finishing line marked by cone. Page number 57. On top of this page, there is an image in which same group of 20 students are there in the ground, out of which 2 students are jumping towards the finishing line. The coach is standing on the right side of the ground near finishing line and is holding whistle. Did you know your brain gets the signal like seeing a ball coming towards you, makes a decision and tells your body what to do all in less than a second. Purpose: to develop different motor movements and response time. Variation: vary different movements in every round. Circle time: discuss the movements which you found difficult to perform and find ways to overcome the difficulty. Page number 58. BM21, run for fun. Required material: cones. On the top left of this page, there is a big and beautiful school building. This school building is completely surrounded by several beautiful plants. How to play? Mark the starting line and finish line 10 meters apart. Form multiple teams with 5 members each and stand in a straight line near the designated cone. On the sound of the whistle, the first member of each team will run towards the end line. On the bottom of this page, there is an image that depicts first half of the ground in which 2 teams of 5 students is there and they are standing in a straight line near the starting point. Page number 59. Students will touch the cone placed at the finish line, run back to the starting line and clap the next student's hand. After receiving the clap, the next team member will run and the process will continue until the last student has run. The team that finishes first will win. Purpose: to develop speed and lower body strength. Variation: vary the sprint with other movements such as the back run or side shuffle. On the bottom left of this page, there is an image in which the other half of the playground is depicted. In this image, 2 students from different teams are running towards finish line, out of which 1 student has touched the cone placed on the finishing line. Circle time: note down your individual timing to cover the distance and try to improve it next time. Page number 60. BM22, push and pull. Required material: mat, rope, heavy object. On the top left of this page, there is a beautiful and big school building. This school building is completely surrounded by several beautiful plants. How to play? Students line up at the starting line. On the sound of the whistle, start running on the path, reach the first station and perform push-ups, sit-ups on the mat as given in the figure 10 times. Reach the next station to drag the weight or a discarded tire and drag it to its original position. Jog back to the finish line. Did you know? If you are tired, your reaction time slows down. Getting good sleep makes you sharper and healthier. Page number 61. There is an image on the top of this page. This image depicts a park with kids doing different activities. It starts with four kids standing in a straight line near start point. They need to move right through three pink mats placed 5 meters apart. On first mat, a kid is performing push-up. On second mat, a kid is performing squat. On third mat, a kid is performing sit-ups. Then after mats, there is a 10-meter move down where a kid is walking with a bag in hand. Then another kid is there who is dragging the bag. At last, there is a girl who is about to reach the finish point. Note for the teacher, every student should perform the activity at least twice. Purpose, to develop upper body and lower body strength. Variation, vary the number of repetitions. Circle time, feel the part of the body which was involved during the exercise. Page number 62, BM 23, run and cross the river. Required material, marking powder and cones. On the top left of this page, there is a big and beautiful school building, and this school building is surrounded by beautiful plants. How to play? Students stand at the starting line. On the sound of the whistle, start running on the path and jump over the cones. Reach the running area and jump from the jumping line. Note the distance of the landing. Try to do better in the next jump. On the bottom of this page, there is an image in which a total of 5 students are there in a playground, out of which 3 are standing in a row near starting line. 3 cones are placed one after the other just after the starting line. Jumping line is also marked just after the cones. One student is jumping over the cone and one is jumping from the jumping line. Page number 63. Note for the

teacher, ask the students to jog for at least 7 to 10 minutes before performing the activity. Purpose, to develop a sense of accomplishment with the lower body strength. Variation, vary the size and number of cones placed for the horizontal jump. Vary the type of jumps such as single leg hop, etc. Did you know you react faster to sounds than to sights? So you might jump quicker at a loud noise than at a flashing light. On the bottom left of this page, there is an image which depicts a playground in which a coach is standing with a whistle in his hand. A boy has just reached finishing line by jumping over it. Circle time. Measure the distance of your jump in meters and set a higher target for next time, considering your past performance. Page number 64, BM24, side roll. Required material, inclined mats or use flat mats on ramps. On the top left of this page, there is an image in which there is a rising sun surrounded by beautiful clouds. Many beautiful houses are also there with attached solar panels that are surrounded by several trees. How to play? Line up the students in front of the mat and have them sit in a crouched position while holding the knees and head tucked into their knees. To avoid injury, the head should be closer to the knees. On the sound of the whistle, they should roll downwards in sideward position. Change the direction of the roll every time. Did you know? Side roll is a simple gymnastic or movement activity where you roll your body sideways on the ground like a lock. It helps in building balance, coordination and core strength. Page number 65. On the top of this page, there's an image. In this image, two inclined mats are there. A girl is describing how to perform side roll on first mat by holding her knees and head tucked into her knees. On second inclined mat, the same girl is rolling downwards in sideward position. Note for the teacher, discuss with the student how to improve their flexibility and upper body strength to perform this skill correctly. Perform this activity in the presence of teacher only. Purpose, to develop dynamic balance. Variation, side roll on a flat surface. Circle time, what did you enjoy the most while doing the activity? Discuss and create similar activities, play and have fun. Page number 66, guided self-assessment for students. The purpose of this exercise is to track the children's progress in physical education classes, emphasizing self-improvement and personal growth rather than comparison with others. In grade 5, the emphasis is on developing basic motor movements, developing specific personal and social behavior, getting mentally engaged in activities, Bharatiya Khel, and getting introduced to self-assessment. This ensures a holistic and supportive learning environment. Instructions, listen the statements and tell the number which is most suitable for you. Throwing. A table is there having 5 columns with 5 different emojis
on the top of it. First column has a red frowning face, which is very unhappy, and it says, I can throw with moderate power and sometimes hit the target, but I need to improve consistency. Second column has orange slightly frowning face, which means unhappy, and it says, my throws are strong, well aimed and consistent across different distances and directions. Column 3 has yellow straight face, which means neutral, and it says, I catch the ball and throw it properly after a short pause. Column 4 has light green slightly smiling face, which means happy. I throw the ball immediately after catching it with proper technique. Column 5 has a green smiling face, which means very happy, and it says, I try to talk to teammates about how to improve our throw all the time. Catching. There is a table in which 5 columns are there with 5 different emojis on the top of it. Column 1 has a red frowning face, which means very unhappy, and it says, I can catch most balls with both hands and I'm working on holding it more securely. Second column has orange slightly frowning face, which means unhappy, and it says, I can sometimes catch the ball with single hand, but I need to work on consistency. Column 3 has yellow neutral face, which means neutral, and it says, I catch the ball properly and hold it securely before making my next move. Column 4 has light green slightly smiling face, which means happy, and it says, I catch the ball smoothly and quickly, get ready to throw. Column 5 has green smiling face, which means very happy, and it says, I always appreciate other students who take a good catch repeatedly. Page number 67, a table with some more instructions is there. In column 1, the instruction says, I sometimes appreciate other students who make a good catch. In column 2, the instruction says, I occasionally appreciate other students who make a good catch. Column 3, the instruction says, I occasionally appreciate other students who make a good catch. Column 4, the instruction says, I always appreciate other students who make a good catch. Column 5, it is blank. Note for the teacher. The teacher will guide the students to observe the following points while performing the skills and for assessing the skill for oneself. Throw. Twist the body and swing the arm forward to throw, then step forward and balance after releasing the ball. Catch. Keep eyes on the target with a stable stance. Kicking. Instructions are again given in the table format, in which there are 5 columns with 5 different emojis on the top of it. The first column has red frowning face, which means very unhappy, and it says, I show better technique by kicking with moderate accuracy and force. Column 2 has orange slightly frowning face, which means unhappy, and it says, I show better technique by kicking with moderate force. I kick with good control, but I need to improve my accuracy and direction. Column 3, it has yellow straight face,
which means neutral, and it says, I can kick the ball with good technique, but I need to work on adjusting my power for different distances. I can help and demonstrate the correct way to kick the ball. Column 4 has a light green, slightly smiling face, which means happy, and it says, I kick the ball smoothly and can adjust my power to reach different distances. I can help and demonstrate the correct way to kick the ball. Column 5 has a green smiling face, which means very happy, and it says, I can help and demonstrate the correct way to kick the ball with proper technique. Page number 68, receiving. A table is given for instructions for receiving. It has 5 different emojis in 5 different columns. Column 1 has red frowning face, which means very unhappy, and it says, I am quick to react but struggle with ball control. Column 2 has orange slightly frowning face, which means unhappy, and it says, I control the ball better but I need more accuracy over different distances. Column 3 has yellow straight face, which means neutral, and it says, I adjust my control based on the speed and direction of the ball, but I need more consistency. Column 4 has light green, slightly smiling face, which means happy, and it says, I adjust my control smoothly when receiving passes of different speeds and directions. I sometimes help pick up the equipment after practice. Column 5 has green smiling face, which means very happy, and it says, I adjust my control smoothly when receiving passes of different speeds and directions. I help pick up the equipment after practice. Note for the teacher. The teacher will guide the students to observe the following points while performing the skills and for assessing the skill for oneself. Kicking. Swing back the kicking leg and bring it forward to kick the ball. Then move the opposite arm forward and balance the body. Receiving. Shift weight onto the non-receiving foot. Receive the ball with the instep while moving the foot slightly back on contact. Then stay low and balance by adjusting body weight as needed. Page number 69. Hitting. There is a table with instructions given, and this table has 5 different columns with 5 different emojis on the top of it. Column number 1 has a red frowning face, which means very unhappy, and it says, I sometimes hit the ball with strong force and accuracy, but I need to improve my consistency. Column 2 has orange slightly frowning face, which means unhappy, and it says, I find it difficult to hit the ball in the right direction when it's far. Column 3 has yellow straight face, which means neutral, and it says, I am able to hit the ball with strong force and accuracy, making only a few mistakes. Column 4 has light green, slightly smiling face, which means happy. I can hit the ball confidently during a game, and I appreciate others who played well. Column 5.